like that. 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That shit was banging for a few years.

closing. 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The silence is all I have left of you.

0: the exit, just looking for an exit. 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
1: I barely care about this existence in that capacity. I make choices for what do I want to see, what do I want to design, what do I like to experience in this playground of physicality. And other than that, I'm not tripping. If the shots come tomorrow, the shots come tomorrow. Today's as good a day to die as any. I'm not worried because I'm infinite. I'm an infinite light being, literally an infinite light being.

Sometimes I'm about chicks, sometimes it's politics. Sometimes I like them thick, sometimes I like them fit. Sometimes I need a hit, sometimes I need to get a little something heavy to do.